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2: I'm honored. I'm telling you, when they said, Joe, go on up there, I always tell Rance, I don't know if I want to sing with you or not. He is awesome, y'all. I don't think he gets the credit that he deserves. He is awesome. I'm telling you, I like to thank Keith like a son to me. I'm honored. I like to thank BMI Gospel. And I want you to know, every artist, every person in this room, I respect you, I love you, and it's an honor to be in your company.
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I know that that's a Latino thing. I know what I said. Can't keep us from playing our tambourines, the claves. I know.

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I've called you by name. You are mine. When you go through the deep waters, they will not overwhelm you. You will not drown. And when you go through the fire of oppression, the flames will not consume you. You will not be burned up. For I am the Lord your God, the Holy One of Israel, your Savior." My friend, there is no storm that is too big that God cannot calm in your life today. Maybe a storm in your business, storm in your marriage, a storm of disease raging in your body. I want you to hear these words from the Savior tonight. "Peace, be still. 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
0: 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Miss December, you remember, I bought you twice. Now I'm 30 plus and still paying the price. Had a sister that I barely knew. Kinda got separated by the age of 2. Same mama, different daddy, so we couldn't fake it. I saw my sister's daddy beat her in the tub naked. Take it serious, the demons in a man's mind. The same man on rape charges, now he's doing time. Crack followed and like daddy prison, 13 years. 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

changed my life. 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Not me, but Rob woke up in the middle of the night one night, and he'd had this dream about us playing this song on some big stage somewhere, and all he remembered from the dream was the melody. And so he wakes up and he plays it and records it on like a little handheld tape recorder, and he plays it for me the next day, and we're really psyched about it. But then like literally years go by before we ever like try to write the song. And so when we're making this record, I thought, you know, hey, that's a pretty special moment, you know, a song coming to you in a dream, so why don't we chase that a little bit? And we sat down with Ben Glover, and we showed him the melody and played what we had for him, and he loved it, so we just started writing. But the song really, really started to breathe to me when we started writing the chorus, and just thinking about how it's so common as Christians to believe that God parted the Red Sea, because we read that in the Bible, and, you know, he brought Lazarus back to life. We know he can do that. He made the sun stand still and all these things, like, but then when we think about ourselves, we're like, he can't possibly fix me, or he can't possibly change my situation, or, you know, draw me closer to him. He's capable of all these huge things, but not touching my heart, you know. And it's sad that as Christians, that is a pretty common thread of belief, you know. So the whole point of the song is to throw the challenge out there to people that hear it, to just say, look, if you believe he could do half of what you read in the Bible, you have to know that he can change your heart.

gospel music star Bibi Winans has touched down in the country. The multi-award-winning gospel, soul and R&B singer is in the country for his It All Comes.

yes, yes, yes. I calling for the people of France Guiana. And onze lieve sister Wendy zegt, sister Michelle, bless you, Odi. Sister Wendy groet en iedereen die luistert via radio en livestream. God bless you, zegt ze. 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

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That's what demons say. 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How should I your shallow and our own rupers? 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And long in us midden. Yeah, let's rush. Egg Ben Genesee and Egg Ben Cecilia. When they can and he's second, Radio Yellow is time number one.

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That one taki we must waka baka Masra Jesus Christus. 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
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We must take a example for Masra Jesus Christus. 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A wang di pay nanga e santa brudu gi minanga you. 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

0: 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She know.
1: 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Boom, bang. 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
2: One thing is certain. 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It'll make you what it talks about. And you are shining. And you are shining by the power of the Holy Ghost. You are shining by the power of the Holy Ghost. You are shining and nothing can stop you. It is your season.
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